0: you think you're having, right? 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Like, yeah, this is actually happening. Yeah.
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0: This is not working, all right? 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You come with me. Reset.
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1: Only house music. Just for you. Just for you. Just for you. Just for you.

0: 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Horizonte Algarve.
1: Girl, I'm about to have a panic attack. 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

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Only house music. Just for you. Just for you. Just for you. Just for you.

sou o Gonçalo Henriques e estou contigo todas as terças à meia-noite na Rádio Horizonte. 60 minutes. Only house music. Just for you. Just for you. Just for you. Just for you.

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1: 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Your dreams see fruition. 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
0: 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Just like perfection.
1: Needs no correction. Like no other.
0: 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Just like perfection.
1: Needs no correction.